Now look it, I've had him. I'm not bloody well playing this thing with a blinking duck in my piano. All the bloody time. Now get that duck out of my piano! Oh well, back to good King Wenceslas.

0: Alors.
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0: You mean Cleveland?
1: Back to the place where all the spirits came from. 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
2: How can we be us?
1: Where are we going?
0: Is a key still a key if there's nothing to unlock? Are humans free?
3: How come there are signs that read no shoplifting?
4: Who are you?
0: Can you prove to me that you exist?
5: Realities
6: plunge.
5: Eidolon.
6: In silence.
5: Unwhispering.
7: Eidolon. Silent.
5: Mirror.
6: Believed.
5: Drop
6: this
5: by
6: cleaving
5: cost of
6: and this
5: realities.
6: Learning.
5: Plunge.

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1: Realities plunge, silence.
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1: Or to match regrets.
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3: The still, still flame.
1: And tremorous in the white falling flakes.
0: Kisses are. Kisses.
4: Silent.
0: Kisses are.
1: The only worth
3: all grand. It is to be learned.
0: It is to be learned.
5: This cleaving and this burning.
1: But only by the one who
3: bends out himself again.
1: Twice,
0: it is to be learned. Twice,
1: and twice. Again the smoking souvenir.
3: Again the smoking
1: souvenir. Leaving Eidolon.
3: Yet again.
1: Until the bright logic is
3: until the bright logic is one, unwhispered, as a mirror is believed.
0: I am not ready for repentance.

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1: Burning legend.
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0: Again, drop by caustic drop. 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

not with vocal cords, but with a series of half rings in the throat called a syrinx. I was born with the gift of singing as a bird, and the scientists have discovered that the reason for this is in the formation of my throat, which is identical with that of the bird. The lark, the thrush, the nightingale, all singing birds have many rings or half rings in the throat and can sing many songs. Ducks and all fowls have but two half rings and so can only produce a squawk. All birds, while singing, use their beak to start and stop the tone. I do the same with my lips. Nearly all birds trill. Their trill is produced not by the throbbing throat, but by the vibration of the lower mandible. I produce my trill in like manner. Being able to flutter one lip independently of the other, you hear the metallic bird trill.

the babies are in the nest, the parent bird puts the beak close to them, seals the beak and whispers through the nostrils. This is called the whisper voice. In early childhood, my bird songs were always emitted in this manner. I shall now sing with my throat, the lips tightly sealed, and the harmonies produced entirely through the nostrils.

The notes of the marsh fowl are produced by using the long throat as a sounding chamber. I use my throat and cheeks in the same manner. To follow out these simple observations, watch your canary, and when he chirps, trills and whispers and sings, note how he does it.

I believe that the spirits are your parents and their parents and their parents and their parents, and they are in your bloodstream, and they run through your body constantly because they want you to live on, because they want to live on, and they're trying all the time to tell you shit. And if you just spend a few minutes with yourself, you will hear them. You will hear them.

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I bore people. People look at me and they get bored. 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

The sounds and effects illustrated on this record are typical of those used in electronic music. Refer to the accompanying article, then listen to some basic sounds from electronic sources. The pre-echo technique produces an unusual effect. The following rhythm is from a tape loop. Listen carefully to this sound, an example of rhythmic electronic music based on the loop rhythm you have just heard.

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2: Yo, I don't hang out with those guys. Man, I ain't got nothing to do with those dudes. Man, and I saw your female with them too. What's up with her?
3: I've been hearing that she's been giving that stuff out to all them graffiti guys.
2: Yo, shut the fuck up, Chico, man.
3: Who paint three of those mules for some of that ass?
4: Professor, what's another word for pirate treasure?
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0: 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Dosto, kaun sa dance pasand karenge aap? 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
1: No!
0: Samba?
1: No!
0: Rumba?
1: No!
0: Samba?
1: No!
0: Tequila?
1: No!
0: Tango?
1: No!
0: Charleston?
1: No!
0: Polka?
1: No!
0: No!
1: No!
0: Phir kya?

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1: No butter.
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1: know.
0: Understand their meaning that soap is not for cleaning and cars are not for driving and bodies not for hiding.

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Naked boys and naked girls are selling news and cars.

0: But there are ways of getting past that. I mean, you can make...
1: How do we get past that?
0: Well, for example, you can make communication agreements with each other.
1: No,
0: you
1: no.
0: You can.
1: No.
2: I will kill you.
3: Anton had developed a habit of violently humiliating his bandmates at every possible opportunity.
2: Because you have no idea the level of personal sacrifice that I make. It doesn't even compare. It doesn't even compare.
4: In other words, it doesn't compare to my sacrifice.
2: No, it's all compare. The way. There's no isolation comfort zone. I need my up here.
5: I don't want to try to talk to someone and then have them go, you don't know

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The triptych of his was will be creation, endless in its provocations as its modes of exit. Sexual obliteration, orgasm by fire. Too many people to love, burning through time. 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

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Makes a furnace of my inner cities. And to burn is beautiful. Just watch the flames. Observe the drama. Hold tight the hands. Feel deep the air, heavy as a hurricane. Smelling of fish and chemicals. Mysterious plumes. So sweet somehow is my street. When blooming rose and honeysuckle meet among the diesel fumes. One deep look into the purple clouds, the August any colored flesh of sky. It is the blush that sails me down the long, long road toward the whirlpool I could die. To save myself from the inferno of what's true. Star down, metadata, microtime.

0: production or what?
1: What did you say?
0: What kind of production?
1: There are all sorts of possibilities you could do. You know, a little spoof on something.
2: This is also nothing new.
0: Yeah, get stuff together, no problem. There's more to do.
2: Come on, let's do it. No.
3: Oh. Oh, well.
4: This is American Top 40.
3: I have climbed the highest mountains.
5: Yeah, I believe it's the weather, man. No.
3: And guess what?
5: Where you at?
3: I've run through the fields only to be with you. Yep, with you. No one else, just you.
4: Here's the first Top 40 hit.
3: And guess what?
4: For the Irish band from Dublin who call themselves U2.
3: I have run, I have crawled, I have scaled these city walls. Yeah, that's really great. I can't believe I did it, but nevertheless, I have done that for you.
4: That's the letter U and the numeral 2.
3: Only to be with you, I've done all these things. Yeah, with you. The fat one, that's it. You're the fat one, and I want to be with you.
4: What's the matter? Can I say, why was it changed here?
3: But, on the other hand, I still haven't found what I'm looking for.
4: That's the letter U and the numeral 2.
6: Maybe they'll make it as a junior.
3: But, on the other hand, I still haven't found what I'm looking for.
4: That's the letter U and the numeral.
3: Nope, definitely not.
6: Two.
3: I haven't found it.
6: I say, they're kind of like
3: I just can't seem to find it.
4: That's the letter U and the numeral 2.
3: Nope, definitely not. I haven't found it.
4: That's the letter U and the numeral 2.
6: Come on.
3: And here's what else I've done.
6: Come on, let's see what we can find.
3: I have kissed honey lips, felt the healing in her fingertips. I've even done that.
4: That's the letter U and the numeral 2.
3: While I was doing that, you know, all the kissing on the honey lips, it burned like fire, and it reminded me of cheap melting plastic, the kind that makes little clouds of white vapor gas, and then when it catches on fire, makes those little strings of black smoke with little ashes attached to them. That's how it was kissing honey lips.
4: But why are we doing it? Why have we changed something?
3: I still haven't found it.
7: The last thing you want to do is sound like anybody else. So, if you
4: that's
7: two,
4: the letter U and the numeral 2.
7: You've got to challenge me, musically speaking. You know, you've got to find new sounds on the guitar. You've got to find a new way of approaching a 4/4 beat. You know, rock and roll still needs innovation. You know, and there's a lot out there.
8: Someone has said, get a great ideal, a great purpose, marry it, and raise a family.
9: What the hell's going on here?
10: Bono.
4: Yeah, I should be saying American Top 40 is heard.
8: Are you two married to a great idea?
4: It was every week American Top 40 is heard.
11: Everything is topsy-turvy.
4: No, I'll say it is. Is it to just screw up things?
8: Marriage is not you two living for each other.
4: Because I can't say this. You know,
6: let's see what we can find.
11: Everything's such a mess.
12: I thought we were almost finished.
8: It is you two uniting to live as a team for this great purpose.
4: Ponderous. He's down on the phone.
13: Hi, Casey. I had to put you right on the speakerphone for you. Now, I just got word from Mr. Friday that we can't pay you anything for this until our label sends us some of the money they owe us. So this will have to be benefit terms.
12: Golly, Miss Molly.
13: Well, I gotta catch a plane. Give my regards to the weatherman, and you too.
4: You know, they do this to me all the time. I don't know what the hell they do it for, but...
14: Yeah, the guy that's talking to the Saramat, they're bringing back.
4: Now, Megan, and I also want to know what happened to the pictures I was supposed to see this week.
15: Hey, Saramat.
16: KCA, I'm on a frequency. I bet you can't find me. There's just a fly band out there.
4: That's the letter 2 and the numeral 2.
3: I was a worm in the night. And cold as a stone I was.
4: All right. Okay, let's try it, okay?
3: And I believe in Kingdom Come.
11: Okay.
3: And all the colors bleeding into one big mess.
10: Okay.
3: I'll probably have to get out the STP cleaner on that one. Maybe the 409, but I'm not sure yet.
10: Bye.
11: That's the letter U and the numeral 2.
3: And you broke the bond. You broke the goddamn bond. You loosened the chain. You carried it across. And my shame. And my shame. Shame, shame, shame, shame, shame, shame. So much shame.
10: Yeah.
11: Why have we changed something that we've been doing all along?
3: You know, I believe it.
11: All right.
3: No, I guess I don't believe it. I don't know what I'm talking about.
11: This is blowing.
3: But nevertheless, I still haven't found it.
11: That's the letter U.
3: I haven't found what I'm looking for. I haven't found it.
11: I can't
3: I'm
11: say it again.
3: For it, but I don't even know where it is.
11: And the numeral too.
3: I don't even really know anything anymore. I just
11: yeah, it doesn't sound right either.
3: I don't really know what to do.
11: All right.
3: Or do I?
11: Okay, let's try it, okay?
3: But I still haven't found it.
11: That's the letter U and the numeral 2.
3: That makes sense, but I still haven't found it. I'm looking. I'm looking for it. No, just I'm looking for it.
11: That's the letter U and the numeral 2.
3: I just don't know much of anything. Maybe I ought to be shot point blank in the stamper tonight.
11: That's the letter U and the numeral 2. Is that the way I say that? I don't know how to say it.
17: You too. I still haven't found
3: what
17: I'm looking for.
3: Don't be triggered. There it is.
11: We're counting down the 40 biggest hits in the 50 states.
18: Hey, Sewermouth, we're going to get you.
11: This is American Top 40. This is American Top 40. God, I hate that. We come out of that, and then I got to say the goddamn American. I hear the American Top 40 jingle, and I say, this is American Top 40. Let the goddamn jingle ID this show. I ID the show whenever there isn't a jingle, don't I?
10: The winner is...
11: Don't I do it between every goddamn record that we play?
10: It is

0: not abnormal at all. It's not abnormal at all. It's not abnormal at all.
1: It's how I was brought up, and
0: it's not abnormal at all.
1: I regard myself basically as neutral and commercial.
0: It's not abnormal at all.
1: But we were taught to obey. It's how I was brought up, and just like everybody.
2: Go back to your seat and sit down.
0: It's not abnormal at all.
1: We were taught to obey. It's how I was brought up.
0: And not abnormal at all.
2: Back to your seat and sit down.
1: It's how I was brought up.
3: Make a pair of pliers and make it very unpleasant for anybody.
1: We were taught to obey.
3: I regard myself basically as neutral and commercial.
1: It's how I was brought up.
3: And regard myself just like everybody.
0: It's not abnormal at all.
2: Go back to your seat.
1: This is what I...
3: how I was brought up.
4: Ah, very good. I telephoned you one day, but I couldn't get you.
3: Use this.
4: Yeah. I decided that you would be now a religious man.
5: But they want you back. Now what?
3: Just like everyone.
4: We are preparing for everything possible.
5: Very good.
4: We might invite you for the football match.
5: I will be there because we have to start the basketball team again.
4: We want the basketball between California and Washington.
5: Very good. See, now we can invite Nixon this time because he still doesn't have a job.
1: Was brought up. We were taught to obey, just like everybody, neutral and commercial, just like everybody.
2: Go back to your seat and sit down.
3: Make it very unpleasant for anybody.
1: We were taught to obey,
3: just like everybody.
1: We were taught to obey,
3: just like everybody.
0: It's not abnormal at all. Military types, old diplomats, they all maintain that kind of contact.
3: I regard myself basically as neutral.
0: Pursue it as you desire. Pursue it as you desire. No problems.
2: Go back to your seat and sit down. Go back to your seat and sit down.
1: I never spoke directly.
3: It's how I was brought up.
1: Privileged information.
3: Just like everybody.
2: Go back to your seat and sit down.
3: Make a pair of pliers and make it very unpleasant for anybody.
1: It's how I was brought up.
0: Not abnormal at all.
1: But we were taught to obey, just like everybody.
2: Go back to your seat and sit down.
1: Blind eye turn.
3: No problems at all. You can take a pair of pliers and make it very unpleasant for anybody.
1: No problems at all. No. No problems at all.

0: Rectangular.
1: Rectangular, yes. And what else?
0: Well, yellow and black and rectangular.
1: Rectangular, yes. What else?
0: Well, Doctor, it has kind of black and yellow and black and...
1: Rectangular, yes.
0: It has kind of shapes inside.
1: Yellow, black, and shapes inside.
0: Oh, I see them everywhere.
1: What else?
0: It has kind of wedge shapes inside.
1: Yellow, black...
0: Black and yellow and...
1: And with...
0: Rectangular.
1: Wedge shapes inside.
0: Oh, I see them everywhere. Do you hear me?
1: There. Just lie back.
0: Black and...
1: Black and yellow with...
0: Everywhere, do you hear me?
1: There, Mrs. Black.
0: Well, wedge shapes.
1: Mrs. Wedge...
0: Everywhere.
1: There. Back on the couch.
0: What does it mean?
1: Rectangular, black, and with wedge shapes inside.
0: Oh, I see them everywhere.
1: Just lie back on the couch.
0: What does it mean?
1: Yellow and with black shapes...
0: Wedge shapes inside.
1: Inside.
0: Oh, everywhere, do you hear me?
1: There, back on the couch.
0: What does it mean?
1: Mrs. Yellow, back on the couch.
0: What does it mean? Am I losing my mind?
1: Just lie back on the couch.
0: What does it mean?
1: Just lie back.
0: Am I losing my mind?
1: There.
0: Everywhere.
1: Just lie back.
0: Do you hear me?
1: There, Mrs.
0: Everywhere, do you hear me?
1: There.
0: Do you hear me?
1: Mrs.
0: Rectangular.
1: Mrs. Rectangular, yes.
0: Am I losing my mind?
2: What you have been seeing everywhere you look are those yellow and black signs used to indicate a fallout shelter in

0: building.
1: So you see these signs too, Dr. Black?
2: Why, sure, Mrs. Rectangular.
1: Oh, well, I feel better already.

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Termites. Watch out for people with big feet. There could be some big turds coming your way this afternoon. Monitor lizards. You could be swarmed by soldier ants and eaten alive. Just because you are a lizard, it doesn't mean you are safe. Cheesy bugs. Look out for Gouda and Stilton this morning. Your daily intake of cheese increases as your wife secretes it into your gob. Earwigs. Today you may feel a little depressed, but your children should reach puberty by tea time, although lots will die in the process. Crab larvae. You may think you are insignificant in this world, but soon you will turn into a beautiful crab. Red ants. Vigilante locusts are going to eat up the remainder of your spare food supply. This will make you angry and could spell the end of your species. Proboscis germ. Roughage and wheat is important in your diet. One day someone will invent a microscope and maybe we can see what you look like. Stag beetle. The rutting season starts today, so female beetles, polish up your piss flaps. And if it is your birthday today, you will prosper in short modules.

Terrible things are always making headlines. Every time you turn your television on the news, you see something that happened that is terrible. Maybe you all never seen me on television. It's possible, because I've never been on television. You got to be terrible to get on television. Listen, I don't have to do this for a living. Next week, I'm thinking about going back to my old job. I was a lifeguard at a minute car wash. I just come back from 12 weeks on Broadway looking for work.

still cannot feel relative. 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

standing in the ruins of another black man's life, or flying through the valley, separating day and night. I am death, cried the vulture, for the people of the light, light. Charon brought his raft from the sea that sails on souls, and saw the scavenger departing, taking warm hearts to the cold. He knew the ghetto was a haven for the meanest creature ever known. In a wilderness of heartbreak and a desert of despair, evil's clarion of justice shrieks the cry of naked terror, taking babies from their mamas, leaving grief beyond compare. So if you see the vulture coming, flying circles in your mind, remember there is no escaping, for he will follow close behind. Only promise me a battle, battle for your soul.